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1: Liam Payne, Rita Ora for you, 12. mesto. Na 11. je pa Taleti, Lost Frequencies, s komadom Crazy. 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
0: In veci dobre glasbe.

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